Vince Gill, one more last chance here inside the saloon. I think it's so cool what Vince Gill has been doing all year long. I don't know if you've caught up on this or not or heard any of the brand new music, but every month Vince Gill has been releasing EPs, extended plays, about 8 to 10 songs, new songs every month. He's doing it the entire year of 2026 to commemorate 50 years of making music. Hi there, Rich Cassidy. It's Thursday Throwback Thursday. Let's get at it with Trace Adkins.

0: Josh Ross, hate how you look here inside the saloon. George Strait on the way. We'll throw in Jordan Davis with a number one and turn this truck around. Also, Joe DiMassina, and That's the Way. And speaking of hate how you look, I started to hate social media yesterday, and I've never hated social media. Normally, I'm able just to scroll on by when people start talking about something that I don't want to be interested in, but I couldn't get away from it yesterday. I'll explain coming up.
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0: Jordan Davis and Turn This Truck Around here inside the saloon. All right, so if you have a Facebook page, number one, I invite you to join us at Cassidy Country, where we share stories behind the greatest country songs of all time. And I promise you, that's what we do. We just talk about country music history, because if you go out into the world of Facebook, you may start to get a little annoyed like I did yesterday. And generally, I'm okay with my friends' opinions, however they think, right? A lot of times people will get upset reading a lot of different posts. Well, I don't, because I know it's not real life. It's social media. So I can usually just scroll on by. But yesterday I was about to log out of Facebook completely for a while, because every single post yesterday, maybe it happened for you too, every single post yesterday had to do with the divorce of Jelly Roll and his wife Bunny XO. I couldn't take it anymore. After about an hour, I probably scrolled through 100 different articles. I was like, enough already.
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0: Kane Brown is latest in Woman here inside the saloon on this Thirsty Throwback Thursday. We got some great throwbacks lined up. Tracy Byrd with Lifestyles of the Not So Rich and Famous. John Party will throw in Ella Langley. Tracy Lawrence, and how about Riley Green? As always, hit us up on our Facebook if there is something we can get on the jukebox for you.
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Miranda Lambert hanging out at the airport, not getting kicked out yet by security, but she seems a little upset. You ever do that? You walk through an airport, and even though you're not doing anything wrong, you still kind of feel on edge. You're like, I better not look a certain way or cross my eyes differently or something, or I might be asked to go to a back room. Just me? All right, well, I have short nerves anyway. Blake Shelton, Rhonda Green, and Kennett. Here is Fall in Love, a full hour country starts right now.

0: That is the latest from Riley Green. Changed My Mind here inside the saloon. He announced to fans a couple of weeks ago that he'll have a brand new album out before the end of the year, we are hoping. Jason Aldean lined up. We'll throw in Tracy Byrd, going to tell us about the lifestyles of the not so rich and famous. They're putting up lights in the living room, honey, come on down. And Lone Star, 1999's massive hit, Amazed.
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0: Jason Aldean, Don't Tell On Me, here inside the saloon. That is his latest out of his current album, Songs About Us. On the way, John Party is head over boots. And I didn't know this about John Party. Maybe I missed it. You know, I do listen to every album that comes out of the stars and the artists I like, John Party being one of them. But I guess I completely forgot that John Party had covered one of my all-time favorite Keith Whitley songs, and John just knocks it out of the park. One of the old Keith Whitley songs, Somebody's Doing Me Right. John Party does great. Look it up. Ella Langley and Tracy Lawrence coming up in seconds.
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0: That's Ella Langley, 3 weeks at number one, and it is looking like it's not going anyplace right now. Another massive hit for her. It could tie the five-week run that Choosin' Texas did. Massive song for her from a massive album, Dandelion. Randy Travis on the way, Luke Bryan, Morgan Wallen, and we'll throw in Mark Chestnut. Hang on.
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1: NBC News Radio, I'm Lisa Carton. Vice President J.D. Vance says the deal with Iran is already bearing real fruits for the American people. Vance said today the deal is already bearing real fruits for the American people.
2: But you really have a win-win situation for the United States of America. If the Iranians don't change their behavior, their military and their nuclear program is still destroyed. If they do change their behavior, then they are going to have a transformative relationship with the Middle East.
1: He added 12.5 million barrels of oil traveled through the Strait of Hormuz overnight. President Trump is awarding the Medal of Honor to three soldiers. In a ceremony at the White House today, Trump honored retired Reconnaissance Marine Major James Capers Jr., retired Army Major Nicholas Dockery, and deceased Marine Colonel John W. Ripley.
3: Men who went willingly to the darkest and most dangerous corners on earth to defeat evil so we could live free.
1: Capers led his team through a deadly ambush in South Vietnam in 1967. Injured and bleeding, Capers got his nine-man team to a helicopter for evacuation after 4 days and nights of fighting. The opening of the Obama Presidential Center in Chicago was a star-studded affair today. Former President Obama spoke along with former First Lady Michelle Obama. Former presidents, including Bill Clinton, George Bush, and Joe Biden, were all in attendance. Performers included Stevie Wonder, Bruce Springsteen, and Bono. The Obama Presidential Center will officially open to the public on Friday, which is Juneteenth. Parts of the South are bracing for potentially catastrophic and life-threatening flooding due to post-tropical storm Arthur. Millions are at risk of flash flooding from eastern Texas to Georgia. Days of heavy rain are expected to slam communities in Louisiana, Mississippi, and Alabama. With a flash flood threat escalated to a rare level 4 for the Mississippi and Alabama coasts early this morning. 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
0: 95.3 KXLE.

Classic from Tim McGraw. She never lets it go to her heart here inside the saloon. He'll be out on the road later this year. His stadium tour going to be calivatting and jumping all across the country, bringing along his nephew Timothy Wayne, who is just getting started in country music, as well as Lady A and the Chicks, both on selected dates. Bailey Zimmerman on the way. We'll throw in Mark Chestnut and Only in America. Here comes Brooks and Dunn.

0: That's Bailey Zimmerman and Chevy Silverado here inside the saloon. I got to give Bailey Zimmerman a lot of credit. It was just over a year ago. A lot of people wondered if he was going to burn out rather quickly. Being such a young guy who got famous very quickly off of TikTok, getting a record deal and having like three or four number ones in a row. And he was partying just a little too much. And it all came to a head when he partied at Luke Bryan's Crash My Playa event a year ago. Where he was pretty much too drunk to even sing on stage. He said, Luke Bryan came out in the press and said, that's what you get for sitting around drinking tequila with my mama all day. But Bailey Zimmerman has gone on now to be sober for well over a year, saying he feels healthier than he ever has, and he's trying to make it up to fans. I think they forgive you now, Bailey. Randy Travis, Morgan Wallen, and Luke Bryan coming up.
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0: Morgan Wallen and Don't We here inside the saloon. Daryl Singletary on the way. The late, great Daryl Singletary. We'll hear Too Much Fun. Eli Young Band with Love Ain't. And Kip Moore. There's just got to be something about a truck. Hang on.
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0: Eli Young Band, Love Ain't, here inside the saloon with Full Hour Country. Check it out. Yep, tomorrow's already Friday. The weekend going to be here once again. It's Father's Day weekend. If you're starting to think about what to get dear old dad, you're kind of running out of time. You know, my dad, my father, still with us. God bless him. Talk to him every single day. My daddy loves to play scratch-off tickets, so it makes it very easy for me every year for his birthday, for Christmas, and for Father's Day. He just wants you to float him a couple scratch-off tickets, and they probably would take my wife and I a matter of minutes, maybe 2 minutes to get them done, but my father is meticulous about it. He has to clean off the entire dining room table, if I can talk. Dining room table, he'll sit there with his glasses on, magnifying glass, and for a good hour or so, slowly go through, and you know what, maybe I should take after him because he usually wins.
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1: NBC News Radio, I'm Lisa Carton. Vice President J.D. Vance says the deal with Iran is a win for the American people. He provided an update during a White House press briefing this morning.
2: You really have a win-win situation for the United States of America. If the Iranians don't change their behavior, their military and their nuclear program is still destroyed. If they do change their behavior, then they are going to have a transformative relationship with the Middle East.
1: Vance said 12.5 million barrels of oil traveled through the Strait of Hormuz overnight. He also reiterated that Iran's nuclear program has been destroyed. A memorandum of understanding between the two countries was signed by President Trump yesterday. A signing ceremony in Geneva had been set for tomorrow, but that has now been canceled. Attorneys for alleged UnitedHealthcare CEO shooter Luigi Mangione are withdrawing his psychiatric defense. That's according to court documents filed in his New York State murder trial on Thursday. Mangione's legal team was going to argue he was experiencing an extreme emotional disturbance when he allegedly shot and killed UnitedHealthcare CEO Brian Thompson in Manhattan in December of 2024. Mangione is set to go on state trial September 8th. A federal trial is set for next year. Screen time is dominating the dinner table. Here's Chris Caraggio.
3: A new study published in JAMA Pediatrics shows 77% of parents and 68% of children use screens during their last family meal. Experts say this has a negative impact on health because studies show families who regularly eat together without screens have children with better diets and lower risks of substance abuse and better overall health. The survey involved 357 parents who had at least one child between the ages of 4 and 10.
1: Universal and Imagine Entertainment are developing a sequel to 2000's How the Grinch Stole Christmas, starring Jim Carrey. He's in talks to return with Ron Howard, slated as the film's director. You're listening to the latest on NBC News Radio.
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George Strait, check the yes or no here inside the saloon. I saw a clip online the other day, one of the funniest clips from the illustrious career of George Strait, talking about when he first got to Nashville. They had a couple of different ideas for George to become a star. Number one is they wanted him to get rid of his hat. Number two, they wanted him to change his name to Kane Cooper. Luckily for us, the king stood his ground and kept his own name and kept his hat on. Luke Combs on the way, Patty Loveless, and Fix a Drink. Here comes Chris Jansen.

0: That's Luke Combs, Be By You, his latest here inside the saloon. Destined BA, another number one for him out of his latest album, The Way I Am. Post Malone, Blake Shelton on the way with Pour Me a Drink. One Way Ticket from Lee Ann Rimes and Rodney Atkins. We're going to hear Farmer's Daughter. As always, hit us up on our Facebook page, Cassidy Country. If you love the history of country music and stories behind the greatest country songs of all time, we share brand new videos each and every day. It's absolutely free to give us a follow, and you'll get some country music knowledge each and every day. We are closing in on 1,000 episodes. It's crazy.
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Post Malone, Blake Shelton, that is. Pour me a drink here inside the saloon. John Barry on the way with She's Taking a Shine. Always been one of my favorites. I'm so great to see John Barry still out doing his thing and touring across the country. And I was supposed to have him on my radio show, and our wires got crossed. The date that he needed didn't work for me.

0: vice versa. The date that I needed didn't work for him. So hopefully sometime before summer's up, we'll get him back on the show. Corey Kent, Co. Wetzel, and Sugarland with Something More. Hang on.
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0: Corey Kentko, Wetzel, and Rocky Mountain Low here inside the saloon. Tomorrow's already Friday, and it is Father's Day weekend. Hopefully, you got something lined up for dear old dad. If you have the opportunity to go see your dad, make sure you do that, whether it be on Friday, Saturday, or maybe even Sunday, because if you have children of your own, I imagine Sunday is reserved for you. So we're going to go see my daddy tomorrow, I think. My daddy just lives not too terribly far from us, but we do talk to him each and every night, so it'll just be another day. I got to take him his scratch-off tickets in case you heard me talking about that earlier. But tomorrow's Friday. We'll kick off the weekend the perfect way. You can always hit us up on our Facebook page if there's something we can get on the jukebox for you. And make sure you follow us at Cassidy Country if you love country music history.
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Yeah, that's my girl there. Love her, Tanya. Kicking off hour one of my show here tonight. Charlie Derrick with you. Got some George Burge and Luke Bryan and Mary Chapin Carpenter coming up. But right now, we got to do a little practicing drinking beer. It's Billy Currington.

0: You know, I got the feeling they're not the only ones who get some help when they ride. You know, a lot of people, me included, you know, it's therapeutic, you asking me. Just hop in your car and just, you got really nowhere to go, and you ain't going to be gone that, well, I don't know, but I guess you could be gone a long time, but, you know, the time is not really the deal. The whole deal that helps me is just riding a little bit, you know. Get away from yourself, I guess is what it does. I don't know, but I like it. Love the song, too. George Burge and Luke Bryan, Charlie Derrick. Got a request. George, his dad, is gone for the first time this Father's Day, and he wanted to hear that Diamond Rio song. I told him, I said, George, that's going to make you sad. He said, yeah, I kind of want to feel sad. But that song, One More Day. So I told him I'd put it on for him and his dad. His dad's in heaven for the first time. Well, I mean, not for the first time, but this first year that his dad's not been around for Father's Day. So got that song coming up for George next.
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0: You know, I'm seeing all these reports, right, about that's Jelly Roll and Shapoozy and Amen, Charlie Derrick here. Have you heard anything about Jelly Roll and his wife getting a splitting up? Because I thought at first, I said, yeah, that's somebody just, you know, spoofing me. You know, you can't believe everything you read on the internet. But I keep seeing it over and over, and I said, well, I guess it's true. It's too bad. You know, they just seem like so happy together. But I guess, you know, you and I don't see behind the curtains in a lot of relationships. So that's too bad. John Michael Montgomery, you remember I loved the way you loved me. I guess that ain't the song to play after you're talking about somebody getting a divorce. But it is a great song, and it's on the way whether they get in a divorce or not. Stick around for it. You like it as much as I do.
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1: But I tell you what, that'll get my whammer and jammer going every time I put it on. Can't get my boots all fast enough. It's John Party here with the Charlie Derrick Show. This is easy for lyric challenge here tonight. You got to tell me the name of the song. I'll give you a part of the lyrics, and you got to tell me the name of the song. The lights are, it's a Clint Black song. I'm about to play it coming up here next. The lights are on. And what's the name of the song? But nobody's home. Yeah, sorry about that. It's a great song. It's coming up.
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Rock the Jukebox. I need to hear some Jones, man. Alan Jackson, Charlie Derrick kicking off hour two of the show here tonight. George and Amarillo by Morning. Boy, that's a classic, ain't it? It's coming up next. And Ella Langley and Morgan Wallen with their new song together. Going to play it too. But right now, here's Cody Johnson.

0: Can't Love You Anymore, Ella Langley, Morgan Wallen, Charlie, Derek. She's my little whiskey girl. Can't love her any less. Can't love her anymore either. Toby Keith, what a great song. Hadn't heard that in a long time. About to, though, coming up next.
1: Man, I love this place. I've been surfing here since I was a kid. Now, seeing my grandson out on the water, it means everything to me. Watching him and taking in the blue waves, the sea breeze, the blurry horizon?
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0: Boy, there's just something about banjo will get you going. You know what? That's Dancing in the Country. Tyler Hubbard, Charlie, Derek. You got a favorite Garth Brooks song? Well, you know, that's probably unfair to ask. Do you have it? Well, maybe you do, but most of us like Garth Brooks so much, it's hard to pick just one song. This one that we're about to play, Shameless. Oh, my gosh, I love that thing. I can't say it's number one, but I can tell you it's in my top five. Can't wait to hear it coming up next.
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0: I like his voice. Josh Ross and I Hate How You Look, Move It On, Charlie Derrick. I hate it for him, you know, what he's going through and everything, but I sure like his voice. Like a song, too. Hate How You Look, Josh Ross, Charlie Derrick. Sarah was saying she and her dad, one of her favorite songs that she and her dad, because she and her dad always go fishing together, you know, when she's a little kid. And she's, well, they go now, but not near as much, you know, now that she's grown up and stuff. But used to go all the time when she was little. And one of her favorite songs when she was, it was popular when she was little, was Don't Take the Girl, Tim McGraw. And the two of them would always sing that, you know, to she and her dad. So she asked me to put that on for her. I told her, heck yeah, I will. It's coming up next.
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What has girl you just do not mess with? You know it. Kerosene, Miranda, Charlie kicking off another long set of continuous country music. Got us some Lone Star and Kane Brown coming up here next. But right now, here's one from Tracy Lawrence.

0: play that one for Andrea. She likes she of course she loves Kane Brown. Of course so do I, but that's her favorite new song right now. So she's sleeping. She didn't hear me say it, but I thought of every time I play that song, I think about her. So we'll play that one for Andrea. Y'all tell her if you run into her, say, "Hey, I heard your husband playing a song for you on the radio. He's just about the greatest guy on earth." You know, you could add that part. You can add that part, too, if you want to. It's Charlie Derrick Show. Hope you're having a good night. So appreciate you joining me here on the show.
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0: it doesn't appear that he is getting any better. You know, he's still, you know, still, I mean, his songs are, you know, all the time, but he's still misbehaving, ain't he? Morgan Wallen, I Got Better. Charlie, Derek, baby, lock them doors and turn the lights down low. You know what that song is, don't you? Josh Turner and Your Man. Stick around. Got a request for it. About to play it. Come up here next.
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0: Well, you know, he's not listening, so I can go ahead and tell you about it. But a friend of mine, his dad is just crazy about Jason Aldean. And guess what he's going to be getting for Father's Day is some tickets to go see Jason Aldean. Man, you want to talk about a cool Father's Day. Man, you always got dad something. Dad's in heaven now, but I always got him something cool, but never anything that cool. So good for him. Going tickets to a concert for Father's Day gift. Man, that's great, isn't it?
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0: 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What was I thinking?
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let the sound your wheels make you crazy. You got to take it easy, man. It's Travis here with Charlie. George Strait coming up here next. For right now, how about one from John Party?

0: Well, Ella wants to be like her. I tell you, somebody you don't want to be like, a girl you don't want to be like, is that moody girl is just still not over that fella. And every time she gets into this, man, she is difficult to handle. She is hard to handle. 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Tequila. 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John Anderson coming up next.
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0: Just happened to be Russell Dirksen, Charlie Derrick. Well, you know, you and I, it doesn't matter what beach we go to, we, you know, for vacation, we're not going to see this guy be up there on stage, you know, at the bar that we go to, you know, that beach bar that we go to. But how cool would it be? Because he's got a bunch of songs he could sing to us if he was up on that stage. Kenny Chesney, how cool would that be? I mean, you go and he's just a, you know, yeah, you see a band up there, you know, and you look up there and you say, well, there's Kenny Chesney. That'd be pretty cool, wouldn't it? He's about new young is the reason I was thinking about that. You know, one of his big songs, Young, on the way. Also, got a request for Bailey Zimmerman and Chevy Silverado. Boy, everybody likes that one. Stick around and we'll play it too.
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0: Haley Zimmerman with Chevy Silverado, Charlie Derrick with you. Just in case you need, you know, a lesson in leaving, I got just a girl to teach it to you. You know who it is, too. You've heard that lesson before. You probably know that lesson. She sang about it quite a bit. She about to sing about it again. Jody Messina coming up next.
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Man, Toby and Charlie kicking off another long set of continuous country music. By the way, you run into this guy today. Tell him happy 50th birthday, Blake Shelton, 50 today.

0: Morgan Wallen, his latest, and don't we, Charlie Derrick, a little lyric challenge going for you here tonight. You know, that's a little contest I play. I tell you a little bit about a song I'm about to play, and then you got to guess what it is. This is a song, well, it's a song about it, but it's a solution. Maybe not the smartest solution, but it is a solution, and it absolutely works, or it did for me. For a long time, me and a beer can. I ain't got the courage to walk up to you at the bar over the weekend, but me and a beer could get it done. Chris Jansen got a request for it. About to play it. Coming up next.
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0: Well, and what if you got planned, you know, to say to the girl once you have a couple of beers and you get the courage to walk up to her, if what you're saying ain't working on her, just say, hey, I got some guitars and Cadillacs and country music, too, you know, if you need it. You know, Dwight Yoakam's got it, too. What a great song it is. Coming up next.
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0: Letters Be By You, Luke Holmes and Charlie Derrick. You know, Andrea and I, my wife and I, were talking about this. Our daughter's 28, and I said, do you know, I mean, we're going to get together, of course, and Andrea's going to cook after church on Sunday, and I said, do you know if she's got anything for me? I mean, not that I need a gift from our daughter, but she's, no, I don't. And we were just talking about how, you know, kids, well, she ain't a kid, but, you know, our children, you know, sometimes just don't know. Isn't that something, how you don't know how important that is until you get to, like with Dad? You know, of course, I'm old. I'm old as a hill, so I know the importance of getting something for your dad, even if it's something small. And you say, well, my dad don't want anything. He ain't like that. Yeah, he is. Everybody wants something, you know. Everybody wants to be appreciated, especially on Father's Day. So I'm saying all that to say, don't forget your daddy.
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Man, I tell you what, it ain't bragging if you can back it up. We play such good music. George Strait, got some Alan Jackson and Tucker Webmore coming up next. Right now, Billy Currington.

0: Tucker Wetmore and Brunette, Charlie Derrick. All right, there's two songs by the same name. Where I Come From, got the one from Alan Jackson. Where I Come From, a cornbread and chicken. You know, we got that one. Who's the other one by? You know who it is? Where I Come From, you probably do. But just in case you don't, stick around. They're gonna sing it, and you'll say, "Oh yeah, I should have known that one." It's coming up next.
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0: Rocky Mount, Low Corkett, and Co. Wetzel, Charlie, Derek. You know, I'll probably bore y'all talking about how much I love this girl, because every time, it seems like every time I play one of her songs, I'm like, I sure love her. So you probably know by now how much I do. But you might love her too. Pam Tillis, oh man, just, she's the greatest, still the greatest. And one of my favorites from her, about to play it, Don't Tell Me What to Do. Oh, it's a great song. Stick around, it's coming up.
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0: Listen, I don't think they're, you know, I know I'm like that. I need something to get my mind off something. A lot of times I just hop in the car. Two things really work for me real good. You know, going to volunteer for somebody that hadn't got as good as I do when I'm down, and just getting in the car and riding for a little bit. Both fix me a lot of times anyway. George Birch, Luke Bryan. Hey, that's going to do it for me. I got to pack them up, shine it on out of here. I'll see y'all back a little bit later on tonight. It's Charlie Derrick. Like to thank you for letting me be myself.
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0: quick enough.
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0: While parents think teens should have their first debit card and checking account when they turn 15, most moms and dads believe a savings account should come first at age 13 and that teens should have access to credit card when they're 17 years old. Teaching kids how to deal with finances can be challenging, and how to budget, how to save, and how to understand credit are the most difficult topics, according to parents.
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0: Don't you hate all these passwords we have to have nowadays? And if you're at work, you have to change your password every 90 or 60 days or 30 days or something like that. The number of passwords we need to remember in our lives can lead to password rage. Have you heard about this? A third of people admit to becoming angry after struggling to remember login details. And from 2024 to the end of 2025, the analysis found that the average person manages about 255 passwords, roughly 168 personal and 87 to 97 work-related. Hopefully, most of us are using the password manager on our phones.
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0: Moving on.
1: Well, here's the list of the most patriotic states in the Union. They compared the states on 13 key indicators in the areas of military and civic engagement. Virginia tops the list as the most patriotic state this year, while Arkansas is the least patriotic.
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0: Now, Father's Day weekend is this weekend, and a new survey shows some people are changing the way they shop for dads. 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

0: Kane Brown and woman. Well, a time capsule created for the 250th anniversary of America is ready to be buried. The 900-pound stainless steel capsule has been sealed shut with contributions from the three branches of the federal government, all 50 states, Washington, D.C., and five U.S. territories. Many states sent printed material like letters and postcards and poems. Some sent coins, pins, artwork, and unique items like a diamond from Arkansas and a whalebone from Maine.
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0: Paul Langley, choose in Texas, where we love our snacks, knowing. 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And 39% have gone days without eating meals, relying on snacks alone. On average, people reach for snacks four times a day, and 60% admit they keep secret snacks stashes in their house.
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0: We'll see him at CMA Fest next week. There's Jason Aldean and Don't Tell on Me. It's Dave. Hang tight for Sarah Evans, Alan Jackson, and Clay Walker all coming up.
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1: NBC News Radio, I'm Michael Kastner. The talks scheduled for today between the U.S. and Iran have been called off. Negotiators from both countries were scheduled to meet in Geneva today to discuss implementing the 14-point agreement that President Trump signed in France this week. The agreement sets up a 60-day window to hammer out the future of Iran's nuclear program. It could be some time before shipping operations return to normal in the Strait of Hormuz. More from Rory O'Neill.
2: The head of an international tankers association says the Strait of Hormuz is blocked with about 80 mines that still need to be cleared. The director of InterTanko says some tankers made it through Thursday after an agreement was signed between the U.S. and Iran, only by sneaking along the rocky coast of Oman or traveling through Iranian waters known as Tehran's toll booth. Industry experts predict shipping traffic won't return to normal this year. I'm Rory O'Neill.
1: A Missouri judge is blocking almost all of Missouri's abortion restrictions. More from Mark Mayfield.
3: Jackson County Circuit Court Judge Jerry Zhang upheld the voter-approved Reproductive Freedom Amendment in a ruling Thursday. The decision also restores access to medication abortion for the first time in Missouri since 2018. State Attorney General Catherine Hanaway says her office plans to appeal the ruling to the Missouri Supreme Court.
1: Heavy downpours are expected across the southeast today as the remnants of Tropical Storm Arthur continue to dump heavy rain off the Gulf Coast. In Stone County, Mississippi, resident Chrissy Martin says the water in her RV park is waist deep and she's lost everything.
4: I haven't even grasped it. I have nowhere to go. So I'm homeless and on the streets now. I haven't even comprehended that yet.
1: Michael Kastner, NBC News Radio.
5: In the KXLERadio.com newsroom, I'm Eric Sharp. Fire crews continue making progress on the Rosa Fire in the Yakima River Canyon. The wildfire has burned more than 3,900 acres and was reported 20% contained as of yesterday, with no structures lost and all evacuation warnings lifted. A Type 2 incident management team has taken over coordinating of the fire. All the highways in the area have reopened. Kittitas Emergency Management also encouraging residents and visitors to sign up for wildfire alerts by texting FIRE26 to 888-777. Cleanup efforts are underway in DuPont after GPS mapping software sent several semis into neighborhood roads, causing multiple crashes. GPS sent the semis into the area as part of the detour after Washdot Construction closed main roads. The city lifted restrictions on heavy trucks to get around the closure, but the GPS map sent the trucks into residential neighborhoods with parked cars lining both sides of the street, too narrow for a big rig. Trucks took out street signs and crashed into parked cars trying to maneuver around the tight corners. Washington and nine other states are announcing a $7 million settlement with property management company LiveCore over a rent-fixing scheme. LiveCore used a revenue management program from RealPage that coordinated rental prices with competing landlords. It enabled landlords to keep prices higher even when the market would have caused them to decline. I'm Eric Sharp.
6: I'm Johnny Manson with your KXLE weather for the Ellensburg area. We'll have sunshine today, highs near 91 degrees. It'll be clear tonight, lows at 57, wind gusts near 30 miles an hour. Tomorrow, we'll have a fire weather watch. Sunny skies, highs 83, wind gusts near 40 miles an hour. Sunny on Sunday, highs at 86, near 90 on Monday, mid-90s Tuesday and Wednesday.
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0: Well, you may have seen this already. Chick-fil-A has been dethroned as America's favorite fast food chain, according to new research. The American Customer Satisfaction Index, based on over 16,000 surveys, finds that Jersey Mike's is now number one. Chick-fil-A drops to number two after holding the top spot for more than a decade, followed by Jimmy John's and Panda Express.
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0: Thomas Rhett. After all the bars are closed, nearly three quarters of dating Americans believe the way someone takes care of their car reflects how well they take care of themselves. Another 65% think a clean, well-kept car suggests someone has their life put together. Half of singles admit to judging others based on the way they take care of their car and how their car looks inside and out. One in four have actually cut a date short because of how bad their car was.
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0: Morgan Wallen and Don't We? New research from Zillow reveals that while the typical starter home in the U.S. is worth about $198,000, a record 242 cities now have starter homes valued at $1 million or more. They define a starter home as a home in the lowest third of home values in the region. Their latest analysis shows the number of metro areas with basic homes worth at least seven figures has tripled since 2020.
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1: NBC News Radio, I'm Michael Kastner. The talks between the U.S. and Iran scheduled for today in Geneva have been called off. NBC's Gay Gutierrez reports that, according to the White House, Vice President J.D. Vance had been prepared to go.
2: Vance scrapping plans to travel to Switzerland to meet with Iranian negotiators for the next round of peace talks. The abrupt cancellation coming after President Trump signed a preliminary deal that could end the war. The White House saying logistics of these negotiations have never been simple or predictable.
1: Representatives from both countries had been set to discuss implementing the 14-point agreement that President Trump signed in France this week. That agreement sets up a 60-day window to hammer out the future of Iran's nuclear program. The White House says it looks forward to beginning the talks as soon as possible. Lebanon says 18 civilians have been killed in the latest attack by Israel against Hezbollah. Israel says it attacked 80 Hezbollah targets in southern Lebanon overnight, killing dozens of Hezbollah fighters. Lebanon's state-run national news agency says 18 civilians were among the dead. Heavy downpours are expected across the southeast today as the remnants of Tropical Storm Arthur continue to dump torrential rain off the Gulf Coast. Stone County, Mississippi resident Deborah Lynn Sloan says she got out of the flooded area with her 13-year-old beagle.
3: There's a shelter in Wiggins at the community center, but you're not allowed to bring your dog or your cat. They are saying that they will take the dogs someplace else, but folks are not going to want to leave their animals.
1: Forecasters are warning of flash flooding and rising rivers from Louisiana to the Carolinas, with downpours at rates of 2 to 4 inches per hour. Michael Kastner, NBC News Radio.
4: In the KXLEradio.com newsroom, I'm Eric Sharp. Two Ellensburg police officers are moving into leadership roles. Derek Holmes and Daniel Ashby have both been promoted to corporal after years of service with the department and the community. Police officials say both have earned the promotions through their commitment, professionalism, and leadership. A man is facing charges after allegedly molesting a young child and recording video of multiple girls' skirts at a Target store in Bellevue. Police have arrested 25-year-old Eunice Nuru on multiple charges. Police say surveillance video shows him following young girls into the store and using his cell phone to record upskirt videos. Police say he was primarily focused on children as young as 6 to young women. Nuru is also accused of sexually molesting a 6-year-old girl. Starbucks facing a new class action lawsuit filed in federal court in Seattle over allegations tied to forced labor on coffee farms in Brazil. The suit claims trafficked workers were forced to harvest coffee under slave-like conditions on farms connected to the Washington-based Starbucks supply chain. And the wait is over for KXLE listeners, the station announcing the launch of the KXLE Morning Rodeo, a new local morning show beginning this Monday from 6 to 9 on both 95.3 FM and AM 1240. 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
6: This is meteorologist Dennis Hull with your Friday Ag Weather Impacts, brought to you by Mid-State Co-op Irrigation. Well, dry conditions and above-normal temperatures will dominate the weather pattern across the Kittitas Valley through next week. The coolest days will likely be Saturday and Sunday, and the warmest Tuesday and Wednesday. This week's drought monitor continues to show moderate drought for farms east of Thorpe. The drought monitor is likely to worsen over these next few weeks. Irrigators can plan for weekly crop water use to range between 2 1/3 inches and 2 2/3 inches for alfalfa, cherries, apples, and spring grains, while lawns and peaches will need 2 to 2 1/4 inches,
7: and corn 1.75 inches to 2 inches, while wine grapes will be 1.5 inches to 1.75 inches. These water needs are about 15% to 20% higher than normal for late June. Spraying conditions will likely be best today and in the early morning on Monday and Tuesday. Alfalfa balers can expect afternoon humidity in the 18% to 22% range with only light morning dew. Now, yesterday, NOAA's Climate Prediction Center issued the preliminary outlook for July, calling for temperatures to average above normal with near the usual rainfall. The longer-range outlook for August to October is also warmer than normal with near to below normal rainfall. This is meteorologist Dennis Hull, and that's your Ag Weather Impacts. 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

0: Good morning, it's Child Luke Combs from my new favorite album. I love the new album. I think it's going to win him Album of the Year. He'll take home some awards for that. All right, NASCAR is taking us to San Diego to beautiful Coronado this weekend. Toby Keith, Cody Johnson, coming up next.
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0: Cody Johnson in the fall. He is our entertainer of the year. I hope he wins it again this year. He deserves it. Sawyer Brown coming up. Carrie Underwood, All-American Girl. Superstars of yesterday and today. Happy Friday.
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0: Rocky Mountain low. So your brown Carrie Underwood right there, Kenny Chesney, is teasing a new album. He said he's working on it, putting the final touches on it, and it should be out here in the next month or so, keeping our fingers crossed. All right, Kenny, and Summertime coming up next.
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1: She said, I need some time to find myself. 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And maybe we should start seeing other people. And baby, things are moving way too fast for me.

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1: NBC News Radio, I'm Michael Kastner. Israel and Hezbollah have reached a ceasefire agreement to stop the fighting in Lebanon. That's according to multiple reports. It comes after the two sides traded attacks overnight and tested the strength of the U.S.-Iran deal that was signed by President Trump earlier this week. Talks between the U.S. and Iran that were set for today in Switzerland have been postponed due to what the White House said was logistical issues. Mississippi Republican Senator Roger Wicker says the agreement the president signed falls short.
2: It's certainly not what we had hoped for going in.
1: The southeast is expected to see heavy downpours today as the remnants of Tropical Storm Arthur continues to dump heavy rain off the Gulf Coast. Forecasters are warning of flash flooding in rising rivers from Louisiana to the Carolinas, with torrential downpours at rates of 2 to 4 inches per hour. Hardest hit could be the southern portions of Mississippi and Alabama. In Picayune, Mississippi, where the water is still rising, these people have been told to evacuate.
3: We've already left. We've taken the kids, the dog, and brought them to family.
4: I don't want to leave my house. I mean, if something happens to my house, I want to be there. But I don't know if we're going to be able to get out.
1: Today is Juneteenth. More from Tammy Trujillo.
5: The federal holiday commemorating the end of slavery in the U.S. is recognized each year on June 19th. The first celebration was in 1866, but it didn't become a federal holiday until 2021. That means banks, post offices, and government offices are going to be closed today, and no mail will be delivered. UPS and FedEx, however, will still be delivering packages. Wall Street will be closed for business, with trading resuming on Monday. The day will be celebrated in Chicago with the official opening of the Obama Presidential Center.
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6: In the KXLERadio.com newsroom, I'm Eric Sharp. Fire crews continue making progress on the Rosa Fire in the Yakima River Canyon. The wildfire has burned more than 3,900 acres and was reported 20% contained as of yesterday, with no structures lost and all evacuation warnings lifted. A Type 2 incident management team has taken over coordinating of the fire. All the highways in the area have reopened. Kittitas Emergency Management also encouraging residents and visitors to sign up for wildfire alerts by texting FIRE26 to 888-777. Cleanup efforts are underway in DuPont after GPS mapping software sent several semis into neighborhood roads, causing multiple crashes. GPS sent the semis into the area as part of the detour after WashDOT construction closed main roads. The city lifted restrictions on heavy trucks to get around the closure, but the GPS map sent the trucks into residential neighborhoods with parked cars lining both sides of the street, too narrow for a big rig. Trucks took out street signs and crashed into parked cars trying to maneuver around the tight corners. Washington and nine other states are announcing a $7 million settlement with property management company LiveCor over a rent-fixing scheme. LiveCor used a revenue management program from RealPage that coordinated rental prices with competing landlords. It enabled landlords to keep prices higher even when the market would have caused them to decline. I'm Eric Sharp.
7: I'm Johnny Manson with your KXLE weather for the Ellensburg area. We'll have sunshine today, highs near 91 degrees. It'll be clear tonight, lows at 57, wind gusts near 30 miles an hour. Tomorrow we'll have a fire weather watch. Sunny skies, highs 83, wind gusts near 40 miles an hour. Sunny on Sunday, highs at 86, near 90 on Monday, mid-90s Tuesday and Wednesday.
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0: Thomas Rhett and Jordan Davis duetting right there. Ain't a bad life. Oh, NASCAR this weekend. Beautiful Coronado in San Diego. Oh, wish I could go there. Easton Corbin, Tracy Lawrence, George Burge, Luke Bryan coming up.
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1: 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I'm John Goodett from the Kittitas Valley Sports Talk Podcast, where we bring you all the latest sports from the Kittitas Valley. Well, from here on out, there's no waiting for the weekend for a rodeo schedule to take shape. Case in point is Nampa, Idaho's Snake River Stampede, which starts its fourth performance tonight after 2 days of slack to open up the week earlier this week. We've got some familiar names already in the mix. Ellensburg tie-down roper Jake Pratt made go-round money with his 8.6-second calf in the first round, and he's up in tomorrow's matinee to strengthen his chances at another go-round and possible average payday. He's got proven talent to contend with as former world champions Haven Megad and Marcos Costa lead the average thus far. Average winners in Nampa, who also place well in the go-rounds, will leave the arena with $10,000 in paychecks. While Snake River might be the only show in that town, it's far from the only notable payday on the PRCA map. Bernal, Utah's Dinosaur Days Roundup began with Wednesday's slack. 3 hours west is Pleasant Grove's Strawberry Days Rodeo. And another 6 hours further west on Interstate 80 is Elko, Nevada's Silver State Stampede. And while we don't want to get too far ahead of ourselves, the Reno Rodeo began last night with its Extreme Bulls Tour Stop. Results weren't available by press time, but that will usher in one of the biggest paydays of the year for any competitor. Reno's performances begin tonight, and winners there will leave with $20,000 or more. A bit closer to home is the Colville Pro Rodeo, which joined the PRCA in 2020.

0: 22. Fans making that trip will see some locals also heading up north for a potential Columbia River Circuit payday, as it's the only circuit rodeo going on this week. But looking at the Northwest Pro Rodeo Association, regional competitors will find themselves south in either Glenwood near Mount Adams or maybe further south in Myrtle Creek, Oregon. Last week in the NPRA, former CW roper Jordan Tai won the team roping with Bo Tasky with a 5.9-second steer and $1,140 apiece. Ellensburg cattleman Cass Kaiser was second in the calf roping for $943. And finally, the College National Finals Rodeo wraps up its three go-rounds tonight, with the top contestants making their way to Saturday's short round finale. There's a bit of crossover with some college athletes also competing in the PRCA, one of which is bull rider Hayden Welsh, who is ranked in the top four in the world standings, and he is also amongst the leaders at the CNFR as well. For more sports, please go check out our podcast, the Kittitas Valley Sports Talk, where Eric Sorensen, Sammy Henderson, and I cover all of your local sports, rodeo, and the latest from Wildcat Athletics. 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
1: Gone Party and Boots Off. Country music news this week. Taylor Swift is back on the country charts with the song from Toy Story 5. Good to hear her back on the country charts, huh? Joe Diffie, John Deere Green, my favorite color of green, coming up next.
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1: 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I'm Chris Caraccio.
2: Israel and Hezbollah have agreed on a ceasefire to stop the fighting in Lebanon. That's according to multiple reports. It comes after the two sides traded attacks overnight and tested the strength of the U.S.-Iran deal that was signed by President Trump earlier in the week. Former President Barack Obama says he's happy to see the ceasefire in the Iran war, and he hopes that it holds. But in an interview with NBC's Craig Melvin, Obama said it didn't have to come to this.
3: We've now fought a war, spent billions and billions of dollars, put an enormous strain on our military. A lot of people have died, and it feels like we're back where we were before we started the war, except maybe a little bit worse.
2: Obama says Iran had already agreed not to develop nuclear weapons, but continued to develop its nuclear capacity after the U.S. pulled out of that deal. Obama spoke with Melvin ahead of the opening of the Obama Presidential Center in Chicago, which is welcoming visits by members of the general public starting today. Heavy downpours are expected in the southeast today as the remnants of Tropical Storm Arthur dump heavy rain off the Gulf Coast. Forecasters are warning of flash flooding and rising rivers from Louisiana to the Carolinas, with torrential downpours at rates of 2 to 4 inches an hour. Hardest hit could be the southern portions of Mississippi and Alabama. The U.S. will play its second match of the 2026 FIFA World Cup today, taking on Australia in Group D play in Seattle. The U.S. is coming off a statement 4-1 victory over Paraguay last week. The new coat of paint that was recently applied to the Washington, D.C. reflecting pool is starting to peel off. The Trump administration recently renovated the pool in the National Mall to make the water American flag blue in time for America's 250th anniversary. But Monday, however, algae had turned the water green. Today is Juneteenth. This federal holiday commemorates the end of slavery in the U.S. and is recognized each year on June 19th. The first celebration was in 1866, but it didn't become a federal holiday until 2021. I'm Chris Caraccio, NBC News Radio.
4: In the KXLERadio.com newsroom, I'm Eric Sharp. Two Ellensburg police officers are moving into leadership roles. Derek Holmes and Daniel Ashby have both been promoted to corporal after years of service with the department and the community. Police officials say both have earned the promotions through their commitment, professionalism, and leadership. A man is facing charges after allegedly molesting a young child and recording video of multiple girls' skirts at a Target store in Bellevue. Police have arrested 25-year-old Eunice Nuru on multiple charges. Police say surveillance video shows him following young girls into the store and using his cell phone to record upskirt videos. Police say he was primarily focused on children as young as 6 to young women. Nuru is also accused of sexually molesting a 6-year-old girl. Starbucks facing a new class action lawsuit filed in federal court in Seattle over allegations tied to forced labor on coffee farms in Brazil. The suit claims trafficked workers were forced to harvest coffee under slave-like conditions on farms connected to the Washington-based Starbucks supply chain. And the wait is over for KXLE listeners, the station announcing the launch of the KXLE Morning Rodeo, a new local morning show beginning this Monday from 6 to 9 on both 95.3 FM and AM 1240. 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I'm Eric Sharp.
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6: I'm Johnny Manson with your KXLE weather for the Ellensburg area. We'll have sunshine today, highs near 91 degrees. It'll be clear tonight, lows at 57, wind gusts near 30 miles an hour. Tomorrow we'll have a fire weather watch. Sunny skies, highs 83, wind gusts near 40 miles an hour. Sunny on Sunday, highs at 86, near 90 on Monday, mid-90s Tuesday and Wednesday.
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Lady A, and it was just a kiss. 1,000 Miles from Nowhere, one of my favorites. Dwight Yoakam here. He wrote that while he was sitting on a bus going from city to city. Jason Aldean coming up, Ella Langley, and Morgan Wallen as well. Happy Friday.

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0: don't love you anymore. Can't love you anymore. Ella and Morgan Wallen sounds like Jelly and Bunny, right? Yeah, divorce. Were we surprised with that? I wasn't. I just wish both of them the best. That's all. Superstars of yesterday and today. It's Cha. Take us with you into the weekend.
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0: Megan Maroney, and a beautiful thing, and a beautiful thing it is. It's a beautiful place, Coronado, San Diego. That's where NASCAR is treating us this weekend. So pretty out there. Toby Keith, Billy Dean, Josh Ross, all coming up. Can't thank you enough for spending time with us all week long, making us your Outwork radio station. So let's do the same over the weekend. All right, take us with you wherever you go.
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0: Josh Ross being a hater right there, hating how you look. Billy Dean, Toby Keith before that. How about some George Strait? Been watching some of his videos from a big concert, you know, a few months back in Texas. Man, can he rile up a crowd, huh? All he has to do is stand there with a guitar, and he's got everybody clapping. I love me some George Strait. Everybody dancing in the aisles. What a great show.
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another hour of your superstars of yesterday and today. Garth Brooks thinking about selling his entire musical library catalog, everything, publishing rights to the tune of $2 billion with a B dollars. Billion. Wow. Can I be a friend in a low place?

0: Ain Brown, so good to hear that tatted man back on the radio, huh? Took some time off to spend with his kids and his family, which I just absolutely love. And now he's back with a new song and probably a new tour that is called Woman. The Judds rocking with the Rhythm of the Rain before that. I'm excited. I'm going to Colorado this summer to go see Wynonna out at Red Rocks, that iconic venue out there. Kenny Chesney, American Kids, Clint Black, Luke Combs, all coming up.
1: Man, I love this place. I've been surfing here since I was a kid. Now, seeing my grandson out on the water, it means everything to me. Watching him and taking in the blue waves, the sea breeze, the blurry horizon.
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0: From the double album that I predict will be the new album of the year is Lukung, Sleepless in a Hotel Room. Love me that song right there. Clip Black, Kenny Chesney, who, by the way, working on a new album. He said he's putting the final touches on it. How cool would that be to hear new Kenny Chesney music, huh? We like the old stuff, too, like American Kids. All right, Scotty, Bottle Rockets, Rut Row, Tis the Season, coming up next.
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0: with you, superstars of yesterday and today. 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We'd love to help you get through your day, okay? Daryl Worley, coming up next.
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0: with you. Jordan Davis, turn this truck around. We got to go to San Diego and Coronado. Isn't it beautiful? Have you been out there? Oh, it's gorgeous. If you haven't, Google it, and you'll see where NASCAR is going to be this weekend. I'm sure they're happy. Kip Moore and Ella Langley coming up next right here, Superstars of Yesterday and Today.
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0: Bella Langley has 3 songs in the top 10 first artists to do that in a really, really long time. I love it. Little Texas, Martina McBride, Bailey Zimmerman, all coming up next. Thank you so much for spending the week with us.
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0: It's a Chevy Silverado. Wish I had me one of them. Bailey Zimmerman right there. Martina McBride in Little Texas before that. Thank you so much for being with us all week long, keeping us company, letting us play some music for you to help you get through your day, whether you're working or chilling, doing whatever you're doing. If you can download our apps, download them and take us with you wherever you go this weekend. Most important thing, stay safe. All right? Patty Loveless coming up next.
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Old Red. Here he is, the birthday boy from yesterday. Hit the big 5-0 yesterday. Looking good, Blake. Coming up, Morgan Wallen's new one, Brad Paisley, Catfish, in for the ride on this Friday into the weekend we go. Here's Patty Loveless.

0: Morgan Wallen, of course, here on this Friday, June the 19th. Oh, yeah. And coming up on Sunday, Father's Day Sunday.
1: Daddy!
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6: 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Hi, Dad. Thanks for all you do for us. Happy Father's Day.
0: Yeah, Dads. Have a great weekend.
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0: Still got a chance to pick up something nice for Dad. Yeah, for Father's Day coming up on Sunday. Yeah, check this out. How much do we love Dad? Well, Father's Day spending is expected to reach a record $27 billion. The previous record was $24 last year. Overall, 77% of people plan to celebrate Father's Day, and they expect to spend about $250 on average on Dad. What are you getting, Dad, huh? Father's Day coming up.
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0: Gotta be by you. Luke Combs just keeps cranking out those big number ones. Hey, here with the Catfish hanging out on this Friday into the weekend we go. Oh, yeah. First day of summer coming up. Father's Day on Sunday. Hey, July 4th around the corner. What do you got planned? We're going to celebrate America's 250th. That's going to be cool. Hang on. We have got more great country, including the latest from Ella Langley on the way next. I'll be right back.
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How the workday flies by a little quicker. Sounding sweet with tunes this hour, choosing Texas. Ella Langley, Sawyer Brown back in the day. Shania right now. Here's Russell Dickerson.

0: of her big number ones. There she is, Ella Langley in Choosing Texas. Into the weekend we go with Father's Day. What are we spending $27 billion on Dad? What are you getting him for $27? Oh, that's collectively about $300 each on the average. Okay. Coming up, Shania. And boy, that big hit. What a great song. Rocky Mountain Low. Corey Kent Co-Wetzel. That's on deck next. Hang on. I'll be right back.
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0: Gotta love that tune. What a great debut for that collaboration for those two guys, Corey Kent. Now, he's been around doing a couple of solo things. Now, Co Wetzel is relatively new to the country scene, but good to have his unique voice and nice team up, Rocky Mountain Low. Coming up, Eddie Rabbit. Another new tune coming up. We'll do George Burge and Luke Bryan, Ride, Ride, Ride. And we're ready to ride with them next.
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0: George Burge and Luke Bryan doing a collaboration right there with a catfish. Hey, let's jump online. You ready?
1: Let's do it. I'm in. Let's go.
2: Woo!
3: It's time to get it with Reddit.
4: They're nuts.
0: Come on, let's get it with Reddit. All right, here we go. Let's jump online. The question today, what is something people, like maybe you and me, pretend to enjoy but secretly don't? Team building activities at work. Good gosh, man. Enough. Family trips, especially with young children. It's not a vacation. Oh, I remember those. Mom and dad and the aunts and the uncles and the kids. And there was like 40 of us. Half of them were kids under 10. Yeah, that's a thrill. Something people pretend to enjoy but secretly do not. Thick cheeseburgers are a scam, somebody said. I'm convinced people are lying when they say they like them. They're so big you can't get your mouth around them. They're juice running down your face. Now, smash burgers, or at least, you know, inch or two thinner, and they're so much better. Dark chocolate. I think women all pretend to like it, so they fit in. Visitors. Yeah. They're like candy corn. After a long time, you kind of miss them, so you invite them over and immediately remember why you never had them as visitors. New Year's Eve. A whole evening of waiting for the clock to reach 12. Yeah, there you go. All the parties that lead up to a wedding. Who's having fun now? Things you pretend to like. Baseball. Unless it's the Savannah Bananas. The comedy baseball team? Yeah, there you go. Yeah, baseball can get a little boring just sitting there, pitch after pitch. And there you go. Get it with Reddit.
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0: Sunday is the first day of summer. Yeah, here it comes. And it's Father's Day. Hey, Dads, happy Father's Day.
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7: Lots of love to my dad for supporting me in all my wild days and all my wild ways.
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0: Hey, you want to buy a town? The unincorporated hamlet of Hell, Michigan, located off Patterson Lake Road in Putman Township near Pinckney. Anyway, it's about 20 miles northwest of Ann Arbor, Michigan. It is on the market for $625,000. The hamlet or town, if you will, of Hell, Michigan. Hell has tried to sell before, most notably in 2016 for about $1 million, but those deals fell through. I didn't know that you could just sell a whole town, did you? Maybe New York should try it. That place is... I love you, New York. Settle down now.
1: Whoa, okay. 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

0: No. Loving some John Party, new boots off. Yeah, John Party fans. He's celebrating his 10th anniversary of his initial first release album, California Sunrise. He's putting out a 10th anniversary edition of the album that changed it all for him, featuring three unreleased tracks, previously unreleased tracks that you can check out. There you go.
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0: Well, there's been intense rumors that those two are dating. They're pretty good friends, and that when they get together and perform on stage together, they're pretty lovey-dovey, so to speak, and intense eye contact. But they both say, no, we're just professional friendship. We like each other a lot. There's nothing to it. We'll see. Ella Langley, Morgan Wallen, I Can't Love You Anymore. Don't you love when we get into everybody's business, huh? Josh Ross coming up, also coming up here in just a bit. We'll do some Tim McGraw by request next. Hang on, I'll be right back.
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0: And little bitty right here at the weekend. Let's get into the weekend. We're coming up. Hey, on Father's Day Sunday.
1: Daddy! Oh, hello, Daddy.
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6: Your father's right.
1: Lots of love to my dad for supporting me in all my wild days and all my wild ways. Hi, Dad. Thanks for all you do for us. Happy Father's Day.

0: Yeah, I know. She sees you in her rearview mirror, and you're looking smaller by the second. Goodbye, Josh Ross. Wow, that was mean, huh? Lady A coming up, Alabama, Post Malone, Blake Shelton ready to go here with a catfish. Going into the weekend, yeah, what do we got planned this weekend? A little bit of fun, hopefully. If you, Dad's around, you got Dad's Day on Sunday, obviously. But enjoy the weekend, huh? Yeah, have some fun with us. We'll be here playing them for you.
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5: 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Ag Weather Impacts Tuesday and Friday, 7.05 a.m., 5.05 p.m. now on 95.3 KXLE.
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0: 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Another little fun feature I like to bring up. It's my audio catch of the day.
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0: Come on, let's jump on some audio. You know what? I guess what? I got an invite to a wedding. I don't have to go too far. At least I don't have to fly over to France or something, huh? Anyway, here's today's audio catch of the day. Bill Burr on wedding season.
4: It's awful. I'm at that age where everybody I know is getting married. People, let me ask you a question. Why do people keep getting married? You know what I mean? Isn't anybody looking at the stats? What's it like? 3 out of 4 marriages go right down the drain now? People, if you were going skydiving and they told you 3 out of 4 parachutes weren't going to open, you'd be like, yo, forget it. I'm not going. I don't like those odds. I got a 75% chance of splatting on the ground. I'm not doing it. But there's something about getting married. People just have to do it, right? They're just like, is this the line to lose half my stuff? Awesome. This is going to be great. I don't get it. It's like this herd mentality. How many buffalo can you watch go over the cliff and you're still like, well, maybe I can fly?
5: You're talking crazy.
0: All I know is they better have a good band and a good buffet, huh? Wedding season. 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

0: Boys. I'm not going out late, you know, catting around. I got a woman at home, and she's got a man. We're gonna stay home and watch Netflix tonight, right? There you go. Kane Brown and his woman tune right here on the Fish Show. Coming up, we're going to play some George Jones from back in the day. Why not? I heard from Eileen wanted to hear that. My email always wide open, craigcatfishcountry@gmail.com. Hold on.
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4: He was working through college.

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I got it. 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Catfish ready to get into the weekend. Jason Aldean's on the way, the new one. George Jones from back in the day. That's how we roll. Texas boys now. Here's the Eli Young Band, Even If It Breaks Your Heart.

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0: 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Of course, a weekend here just about. 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

0: Dancing into country, dancing into the weekend. Ella Langley, Be Her. Her new number one is coming up. We'll go back in the day and pull out some Clint Black and a few Luke Bryan ready to go. Boy, just got some great tunes ready for you guys next. Hold on. I'm going to go I think I'm going to go grab me a Coke or something, and then I'll be back to play them for you next.
1: 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I'm John Goodett from the Kittitas Valley Sports Talk Podcast, where we bring you all the latest sports from the Kittitas Valley. Well, from here on out, there's no waiting for the weekend for a rodeo schedule to take shape. Case in point is Nampa, Idaho's Snake River Stampede, which starts its fourth performance tonight after 2 days of slack to open up the week earlier this week. We've got some familiar names already in the mix. Ellensburg tie-down roper Jake Pratt made go-round money with his 8.6-second calf in the first round, and he's up in tomorrow's matinee to strengthen his chances at another go-round and possible average payday. He's got proven talent to contend with as former world champions Haven Megad and Marcos Costa lead the average thus far. Average winners in Nampa, who also place well in the go-rounds, will leave the arena with $10,000 in paychecks. While Snake River might be the only show in that town, it's far from the only notable payday on the PRCA map. Bernal, Utah's Dinosaur Days Roundup began with Wednesday slack. 3 hours west is Pleasant Grove's Strawberry Days Rodeo. And another 6 hours further west on Interstate 80 is Elko, Nevada's Silver State Stampede. And while we don't want to get too far ahead of ourselves, the Reno Rodeo began last night with its Extreme Bulls Tour Stop. Results weren't available by press time, but that will usher in one of the biggest paydays of the year for any competitor. Reno's performances begin tonight, and winners there will leave with $20,000 or more. A bit closer to home is the Colville Pro Rodeo, which joined the PRCA in 2022. Fans making that trip will see some locals also heading up north for a potential Columbia River Circuit payday, as it's the only circuit rodeo going on this week. But looking at the Northwest Pro Rodeo Association, regional competitors will find themselves south in either Glenwood near Mount Adams or maybe further south in Myrtle Creek, Oregon. Last week in the NPRA, former CW roper Jordan Tai won the team roping with Bo Tasky with a 5.9-second steer and $1,140 apiece. Ellensburg cattleman Cass Kaiser was second in the calf roping for $943. And finally, the College National Finals Rodeo wraps up its three go-rounds tonight, with the top contestants making their way to Saturday's short round finale. There's a bit of crossover with some college athletes also competing in the PRCA, one of which is bull rider Hayden Welsh, who is ranked in the top four in the world standings, and he is also amongst leaders at the CNFR as well. For more sports, please go check out our podcast, the Kittitas Valley Sports Talk, where Eric Sorensen, Sammy Henderson, and I cover all of your local sports, rodeo, and the latest from Wildcat Athletics. 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

0: Ella Langley in Be Her. Of course, she got a new one with Mr. Morgan Wallen, which we'll get on for you a little later. There's been intense speculation that they are dating, but they say no, they're just true friends, and you know, they pop up and support each other at some of the concerts and do that song together. So that's what we're hearing, and that's the story we're going with for right now, huh? Hey, hold on. More great country? You got it. Next.
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6: It was painted red, the stripe was white, it was 18 feet from the bow to the stern light. Second hand from a dealer in Atlanta, I rode up with Daddy when he went there to get her.

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1: NBC News Radio, I'm Rob Martier. It's on to the knockout rounds for the United States at the 2026 FIFA World Cup. The U.S. men's national team shut out Australia 2-0 in Seattle this afternoon. Alex Freeman scored the second goal for the Stars and Stripes, with the first coming off an Australia own goal. The